I'll sweep you off of your feet. Will your mouth still remember the taste of my love? Will your eyes still smile from your cheek?

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Just one nightmare of many at Universal Orlando Halloween Horror Nights. 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
2: Happy weekend to you, and welcome to Sunrise. I'm Kevin Peterson, and for the next 2 hours, we'll fill your ears and your heart with some awesome positive music and stories, too, like the little girl who wanted her favorite uncle to be at her dance recital, but he couldn't make it, or so she thought. Also, the teenager who took notice of his grandparents trying to cross the street and had a hard time with it, so he invented something to help. We'll also go behind the scenes of a song this morning with our popular feature called What's the Story? Now let's get going with the first song of the show, Micah Tyler and God Did.

0: Rattle is from Elevation Worship on Sunrise. Well, many years ago, a young man started his career fixing broken electronics. Now at 64 years of age, he discovered something even more rewarding, helping people get better. In two more songs, you'll get all the details to this story. And now here's Leanna Crawford with Thank God.
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0: Just say, Alexa, play Star 98.9 Tallahassee.